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2: Right, traffic a little slow right now. Westbound 180 at the northbound 99 connector. Just north of Madera, we have a two-vehicle accident. Avenue 21 at Elmwood Road. And east of Tulare, we have a two-vehicle accident. Avenue 208 at Road 152. I'm Michael Reed with your afternoon traffic.
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7: A Better Life with Dr. Sanjay Gupta.
8: A colleague of mine went to a meeting of the primetime seniors the other week. There are programs like this all over the country for people in their 60s, 70s, 80s, and beyond to stay active. It's not just something to keep older folks busy. It helps to keep their bodies in shape and their brains sharp. Showing up with a good attitude is a must, and research shows that having the right mindset actually does lead to better physical aging. So if you need some suggestions to boost your positivity, experts we talked to recommended focusing on goals, which can boost your confidence. Practice gratitude, they said. One of the seniors my colleague met told her that just waking up in the morning is, quote, better than the alternative. That's true. Focus on the things you can control. Diet and exercise. And very importantly, surround yourself with positive people, because that can be contagious. I'm Dr. Sanjay Gupta, helping you live a better life.
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0: I could use some ice cream right now. 6:05, good morning at Fresno's Mega 97.9, the Valley's old school Mega Morning Show. Jeffrey Davis here. And, we got lots going on, of course. More tickets on the way for the Freestyle Explosion, November 14th at Sullivan Arena. I love the 90s. I got several pairs of tickets to give away this morning. Listen for that coming up, actually, this hour sometime. I love the 90s. Going to be at the Adventist Theater, and that's going to be in Tulare this coming Saturday night, where the weather is going to be mid-80s for the high. So in the evening, it's going to be perfect. We have a high of 96 this afternoon and only 90 for the high tomorrow. Right now, 65 at Mega 97.9. Good morning. Let's take our first look at traffic with Greg Lane.
1: Well, good morning. Got one little problem right now in Madera, northbound 99, Avenue 21 and a half. Right by the off-ramp, there's a non-injury accident. Freeways up the speed limit, looking really good. 99-41, no delays to report in either direction. 168 and 180 doing well. 180, there is no delays whatsoever between 168 and 41. And so we're off to a good start. Same thing with Chaco Pass.
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0: That is Cool and the Gang on Mega 97.9. 19 after 6. Good morning. The Mega Morning Show, Jeffrey Davis. 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Here's Rose Ortega.
1: All right. Thank you, Jeff. Lauryn Hill, she's set to receive the first ever Living Legend Icon Award at the 2026 BET Awards, which is recognizing her lasting influence on music and culture. And Snoop Dogg is given credit where it's due. He reveals that R&B legend Charlie Wilson once helped him save his marriage. He stepped in during a rough patch and even hosted a surprise vow renewal. That's pretty cool. Here in the Valley, your summer calendar's filling up fast. America Fest hits Fresno June 30th with the concert and drone show. The Garden Brothers Circus rolls into the big Fresno Fairgrounds July 2nd through the 5th. And Clovis Freedom Fest lights up La Monica Stadium on the 4th of July. 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And this weekend, it's a throwback party in Tulare, I Love the 90s, featuring Vanilla Ice, Color Me Bad, and Black Sheep. 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It's a soundtrack to your summer right here in the Central Valley. 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
0: Very good. Thank you, Rose. 6:21 now. By the way, the I Love the 90s, we're going to give away a pair of tickets coming up in about 10 minutes. Hang on for that. Right now, we take a look at traffic with Greg Lane.
2: Well, good morning. Lost Banners right now, westbound 152 at the North I-5 connector. There is some construction work still going on, so that's kind of got things backed up a little bit. 27,000 block of South Hayes. It's just north of Laguna. There is a crash being reported there. Northbound 41 at Children's Boulevard. They had an issue earlier on the off-ramp. That has now been cleared up. Things are back to normal. Our freeways are amazing right now as far as the commute goes. Over the Pacheco Pass, it's moving along really well until you get to the 156 interchange. Then it starts to slow down a little bit. But it is a really good drive. 41, 99, up to the speed limit, moving along 168 and 180.

0: It's time to play ball. Don't miss a pitch of Grizzlies baseball this season as the team celebrates another year in downtown Fresno. All the fun starts now. 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

0: 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And we're trying to get a winner. 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
0: Congratulations. It's going to be I Love the 90s, Vanilla Ice, Color Me Bad, Black Sheep. It's going to be a great show happening this Saturday. Ellen Tolleri, by the way. Awesome show, and we'll see you there, okay?
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0: All right, we'll have more tickets after 7 o'clock this morning. Keep it here, okay?
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0: 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You're leaking oil out of your engine, okay? 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I'll tell you what, we've got a national keyword for you. Mary J. Blige, the queen of hip-hop soul, Las Vegas, MGM Grand, round-trip airfare for two. We got two-night stay at the MGM Grand. We got dinner for two. You get to meet Mary J. Blige. And, of course, you get primo tickets. And here's your keyword, pains, P-A-I-N-S, as in growing pains. Text that to 95819, and you're in that drawing. 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Go to Las Vegas, have a good time for 3 days, two nights. Mary J. Blige live and in concert at the MGM Grand. Pains, P-A-I-N-S. That won't be a painful trip. It won't. Text it to 95819. Good luck from your concert connection. It's Mega 97.9. More I Love the 90s tickets coming up after 7 o'clock. Right now, we take a look at traffic with Greg Lane.
1: Good morning. 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Looking for some delays. We've got a few right now. The first one is northbound 99, President Street by the off-ramp, a non-injury accident. In Three Rivers this morning on Sierra Drive, 44,000 block, there is an injury accident at that location. Rest of freeway.
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0: The Valley's old school, Mega 97.9. Good morning, 5 minutes after 7. We have the Mega Morning Show. It's Jeffrey Davis here. Let's do this. How about I Love the 90s coming up? The weather's going to be really nice on Saturday night at the Adventist Health Amphitheater in Tulare. Vanilla Ice, Color Me Bad, Black Sheep, Caller 9. 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Good luck from your concert connection.
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0: 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Good morning. It's 12 after 7. Okay, we got a winner right now. 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
0: Making it easy, Vanilla Ice, Color Me Bad, Black Sheep, I Love the 90s, happening this Saturday at the Adventist Health Amphitheater in Tulare. We'll see you there. You got a pair of tickets.
1: Awesome. Heck yeah, bro. Thank you very much.
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0: 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Good morning, 20 after 7. It is a Mega Morning Show. 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Rose Ortega.
1: All right. Thank you, Jeff. Lauryn Hill, she's set to receive the first ever Living Legend Icon Award at the 2026 BET Awards, which is recognizing her lasting influence on music and culture. And Snoop Dogg is given credit where it's due. He reveals that R&B legend Charlie Wilson once helped him save his marriage. He stepped in during a rough patch and even hosted a surprise vow renewal. That's pretty cool. Here in the Valley, your summer calendar's filling up fast. America Fest hits Fresno June 30th with the concert and drone show. The Garden Brothers Circus rolls into the big Fresno Fairgrounds July 2nd through the 5th. And Clovis Freedom Fest lights up La Monica Stadium on the 4th of July. Mark your calendar for July 18th. The Whisper Experience, with a tribute to the Whispers, takes over at the Rosé in downtown Fresno. And this weekend, it's a throwback party in Tulare. I Love the 90s, featuring Vanilla Ice, Color Me Bad, and Black Sheep. Global icons, local vibes, we got it all. It's a soundtrack to your summer right here in the Central Valley. With your Mega Music and Entertainment Report, I'm Rose Ortega.
0: Thank you, Rose. It's 7:21. Let's roll into the traffic center with Greg Lane.
2: Good morning. 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Right now in Pixley, we're looking at a problem with a crash southbound 99 just north of Avenue 120. It is a crash. Don't know about injuries at this point. Northbound 99 at the Fresno off-ramp, they're dealing with cleanup of a non-injury accident there. All in all, our freeways are still moving along pretty well. We're starting to get a little backup on westbound 180 heading into southbound 99, and that just in the last 10 minutes has started to get a bit backed up. 99 still looking good. And on 180 between 41 and 99, the little bit of

Good morning, 742 and Mega 97.9, the Valley's Old School. 68 degrees going for a high of 96 this afternoon. We got mid-80s for the weekend. It's going to be nice. Right now, average white band,

0: That's Color Me Bad, I Want to Sex You Up. Of course, the I Love the 90s tour happening this coming Saturday at the Adventist Health Amphitheater in Tulare. Get your tickets. Vanilla Ice is going to be there. We got Black Sheep. It'll be a great show. And again, like I've been talking about, the mid-80s over the weekend for the high. So in the evening, it's going to be really comfortable there at the amphitheater in Tulare. All right. Also, speaking of concerts, we have more freestyle tickets, the Mega Freestyle Explosion. That's going to be November 14th. Don't have to worry about the weather on that because we're going to be inside at Cellon Arena with Stevie B, the Cover Girls. Seduction's going to be there, Connie, George Lamond, and many more. And we'll do Riff and Reverse just a few minutes away to win tickets, all right? It's 10 minutes away from 8 o'clock. Let's take a look at traffic with Greg Lane.
1: Good morning. This report is brought to you by the all-new North Fork Mono Casino opening this fall. A little bit of delay right now on westbound 180 heading into northbound 41. 99 in both directions, still moving along. Lots of vehicles, no doubt about it, but there are no heavy delays whatsoever. Same thing, 168 moving all the way through Clovis and into Fresno towards the 180. There are no delays.
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0: It's time to play ball. Don't miss a pitch of Grizzlies baseball this season as the team celebrates another year in downtown Fresno. 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

0: Candy Rain, Soul for Real on Mega 97.9, the Valley's Old School at 14 after 8. Good morning. Riff in reverse for freestyle tickets. All right, let's go to the phones and see if we can get a winner. Hi, Mega.
1: How are you doing?
0: Good. What song is that?
1: That would be Seduction. It takes two to make it right.
0: Yeah, all right. Yeah, what's your name?
1: Anthony. Mark Anthony.
0: Anthony who?
1: Torres.
0: And where are you calling from, Anthony?
1: I'm calling from Clovis.
0: Anthony, congratulations. You got a pair of tickets for the Freestyle Explosion coming up November 14th at Cellon Arena, okay?
1: Thank you, sir. Appreciate it.
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1: All right, thank you, Jeff. Lauryn Hill, she's set to receive the first ever Living Legend Icon Award at the 2026 BET Awards, which is recognizing her lasting influence on music and culture. And Snoop Dogg is given credit where it's due. He reveals that R&B legend Charlie Wilson once helped him save his marriage. He stepped in during a rough patch and even hosted a surprise vow renewal. That's pretty cool. Here in the Valley, your summer calendar's filling up fast. America Fest hits Fresno June 30th with the concert and drone show. The Garden Brothers Circus rolls into the big Fresno Fairgrounds July 2nd through the 5th. And Clovis Freedom Fest lights up La Monica Stadium on the 4th of July. 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The Whisper Experience, with a tribute to the Whispers, takes over at the Rosé in downtown Fresno. And this weekend, it's a throwback party in Tulare, I Love the 90s, featuring Vanilla Ice, Color Me Bad, and Black Sheep. 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It's a soundtrack to your summer right here in the Central Valley. With your Mega Music and Entertainment Report, I'm Rosa Ortega.
0: 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At 8:21 now, let's take a look at traffic with Greg Lane.
2: Good morning. We have heavy traffic right now on westbound 180. It's heading into northbound 41 and is pretty much backed up until you get to Shields, and things improve a great deal on northbound 41. Southbound 41, no delays going in to Fresno. As far as 99 goes, got a little slowdown. It's not stop and go, just lots of cars on southbound 99 between Clinton and McKinley. Where we do have some backup is on westbound 180 on the on-ramp to southbound.
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Shepherd Davis about out of here. 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

I mean, I like Thursdays, but I love Fridays better, right? 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The Riley's Old School, it's Mega 97.9 after 11 o'clock. 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

to wish no more because it's coming true. I got the keyword for you. 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It's Mega 97.9. Well, it's not just a word. I'm a stiffer for this. It's a compound word. It's without. Without. Text right now, without, to 95819 to get yourself into win that trip to see Mary J. Blige in Las Vegas. Good.

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About a half an hour away from the midday mix at noon. 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You know how Jester Mix Holly does it. So get your brown bag ready. I'll be waiting for you right here.

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It's away from the midday mix at noon. The Valley's old school. 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Justin Mixaholic will have you dancing in the officina. You know what? Please keep it appropriate. We ain't trying to get HR involved in this, but I know how hard it is. My guy just goes so hard in the mixes. Takes you everywhere from the 80s, the 90s, early 2000s. It's an experience. It truly is. Seriously. 12 o'clock. 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

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I've been watching the World Cup for years, and I'm loving this one, even though I'm probably not going to go to any of the games because the tickets are so freaking expensive. But I love the fan experience right now. I love seeing everybody going to Bucky's. I love seeing the Tartan Army putting cones on statues. The Mexicans and the Koreans out there. Oh, it just fills my heart. The beautiful game.

0: 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All on the way. It's the Valley's Old School. 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

better be hanging on until 2 o'clock, at least past 2 o'clock, because we got another keyword for you to win that trip to go see Mary J. Blige in Las Vegas. 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Mary J. in Vegas. You could be there, too. 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

Nevada Adult School, Mega 97.9, Mega Music Marathon going strong right now. I got Fuji's on the way. Might even throw some Smokey. Yeah, I could go cruise it right now.

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It's Valley's Old School Mega 97.9. Happy Thursday. A lot of you probably stayed home after the big game last night on FIFA, right? Mexico? Yeah, Viva Mexico, man. Took the win. USA plays this evening. I guess we're going to call in sick tomorrow, right?

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These are called sing-alongs. Yeah, when you go like wherever I play like high five and people are singing along, and then the ladies just go bananas on this one. You guys know all the words to it, right? No scrubs. Go ahead and sing along right now. 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

So Mary J. Blige, she's a resident out there, right? Extending it. Las Vegas, you get to go, and we're going to get you in to win right now. 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

Valley's Old School Mega 97.9, right? Yesterday, man, everywhere, everybody was celebrating. Mexico taking the big win, right? Brazil took a big win, too, right? USA plays tonight. You guys ready for this one? Yeah. Going to be a lot of people calling in sick tomorrow. It's Mega 97.9.

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Get yourself in to win, man. A two-night stay in Las Vegas. Yes, sir. Right. Shout-outs to our friends over at Park MGM. That's where you're going to be at, man. Plus, we're going to lace you up some dinner there, too, before the concert. 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

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Yeah, got all your favorites on stage, man. You got Vanilla Ice, right? Color Me Bad. Black Sheep. Yeah, they're going to be there too, man. Be sure to buy those tickets. Or if you feel lucky, we'll lace it up for you tomorrow morning with Jeff. Yeah, with the Mega Morning Show tomorrow morning. It's Mega 97.9.

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0: 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So this concert Saturday, Ride Vanilla Ice, Ride Color Me Bad's going to be there. Black Sheep, right all the way from the East Coast. Everyone's going to be there, and you need to be there too, man. Show some love to Larry. Doing big things now, man. That the Advanced Health Amphitheater, by the way, was built recently. It's a new venue outdoors, and it's beautiful. You guys are going to have a good time out there. Yeah, show starts at 8 o'clock p.m. You can buy your tickets at tickr.com. 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Yeah, so, yeah, get the hookup if you want the hookup tomorrow morning. Coming up, new shoes. We'll do that. Plus, we'll do some Cool Jane, a whole bunch more next. Hang out.
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3: Here in Fresno, we have a two-vehicle accident at the Shaw Avenue on-ramp to southbound 41. In Easton, we have a hit-and-run accident at American and Elm Avenues. And west of Fowler, we have a two-vehicle accident, Adams and Peach Avenues. I'm Michael Reed with your afternoon traffic.
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